0: help pay for the wigs. And I help with the lease.
1: Oh,
0: you know I ain't never been cheap.
1: 21.
0: Relationships don't always last, but let's not turn it to beef.
1: 21.
0: I come through from time to time and have you grabbing them sheets.
1: Hi.
0: That's if you want to. I'm just playing, girl. Stop smacking your teeth.
1: 21. 21.

0: What a time to be alive. My name is Incognito.
1: I'm against this DJ Missy.
0: What's happening, twin?
1: What's going on?
0: Man, we finna have a good time today.
1: I know that's right. Look, we're gonna let you know what's going on in the city. We're gonna let you know what's going on with us. But if you wanna stay hip to everything, all you gotta do is follow us on Instagram at PLTC.LIVE.
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7: It's the Shim Sham of the day.
13: All right, America. If you don't know what an IVF is, it's an in vitro fertilization. That's where they fertilize the eggs with sperm outside of the body, and they put it in a woman, she carried the baby, and they have a baby. Well, what went wrong with this one right here? A couple that wanted to have a baby, they did the IVF, and they said, we want to have a great baby. Everything was innocent. The baby came out, but the baby didn't resemble either side of the family. The grandmama was looking at the baby, looking confused. She was looking at some of the old baby photos, said that baby got different features. She ain't even got a nose. What she look like? Then one of them supportedly said they got suspicious when people keep saying, she ain't got your mama's nose, she ain't got daddy's ears, she ain't got mama's eyes or the daddy's eyes or the auntie's forehead. The joke kept on going and kept going. And then they found out that it was a mix-up.
2: Uh-oh.
13: They gave them the wrong fertilization eggs and all that from the IVF. And they should have known it, because I'm just going to say this.
1: Uh-oh.
2: The baby was black.
13: Oh. Yep.
1: Parents were white.
13: And they just thought that. But then what they did, they started searching in their background to see if any congregation that happened between two mixed couples that may have been down and, you know, passed on the genes.
1: Congregation?
13: Yeah, they congregated together. They had to find out. You had to go, what's that thing called? Well, you can look up your history.
1: Oh, like Ancestry?
13: Yeah, Ancestry.com.
1: Yeah.
13: And look at this right here. They decided, no. I carried this baby for 9 months. We're going to love this baby.
1: Amen.
13: We're going to love it.
1: Hallelujah.
13: And they actually found who the real parents are.
2: So you mean these white people decide to keep this black baby?
13: Yep.
1: Why not?
13: And they found out who the real parents are, and they said, nah, we keeping this. This our baby.
2: Nah, you ain't keeping my baby. Nah,
1: Angelina,
2: come on
1: now. Angelina Jolie style. That's my black baby. You better back off my black baby. No, I carried that baby.
2: No. You better get my YN here.
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5: 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We're going to talk about it Monday morning.

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1: What's up?
0: DJ Missy's came back, y'all. She back. Y'all. She decided to come back to work. DJ Missy is back in the building on her Best Friend Friday.
1: Miss y'all.
0: She missed us Monday, Tuesday, Wednesday, Thursday. Said, I guess I'd come in on the half day.
1: Thank you.
0: What you been up to, DJ Missy?
1: Visiting family, spending time with my bestie. We celebrated my brother this weekend, celebrated my best friend in D.C. So I was in Cleveland and D.C. this week. And yeah, we just was kicking it, chilling.
0: We so happy that you're back, man. While you were gone this week, Key Glock stopped by the studio.
1: Okay.
0: Black stopped by the studio. And I'm missing somebody else, but they just wasn't DJ Missy.
1: Thank you.
0: How you love
1: that? You better say that.
0: One time for everybody got us turned up on the World Wide Web at postedonthecorner.com.
1: Thank you.
0: Miss Hairstay Ply is checking in early on this Best Friend Friday.
1: What's up?
0: Her mama, Carmen, was celebrating her birthday yesterday.
1: Happy birthday, Miss Carmen.
0: The Geminis have arrived.
1: They here?
0: The Geminis are here.
1: Dang.
0: Man, if my voice sounded a little raspy, I'd tell you why. We was outside last night.
1: Uh-huh.
0: I thought DJ Missus was never coming back, so I was at the bar throwing them back. What am I going to do?
1: I'm here.
0: 1-844-426-POTC. No, we came to work to play these hits and to make sure the hits do not stop.
1: You know the vibe.
2: Incognito. Incognito. Okay. The biggest show in the city.
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1: Okay.

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1: Keep us turned up, boo.
0: Man, I bumped into this artist named Lil Black from Birmingham last night.
1: Okay, how was that?
0: They did an indie showcase in Atlanta, and Lil Black just turned up and put on. They're like, we from the 205.
1: Uh-huh.
0: We from the 205.
1: They had to let them know, yeah, we up the street with it.
0: Alabama coming through.
1: Okay.
0: I said, yeah, 95.7 Jam, boy. Oh, what's your name?
1: Uh-huh.
0: Incognito pose. Yeah, man, come on, bros. All right, I'm safe, 205.
1: Okay, we can pull up to the city.
0: Let's do it. Shout out to Zaytoven as well. DJ Miss, you got your hair braided up.
1: I got my hair did.
0: What you got going?
1: I got some knotless braids. They light. Mm-hmm. I went to this young lady named Sherelle. Usually I go to the African shops to get them done. But sometimes they be a little too heavy for the girl. So I had to go to somebody that was a little bit more light-handed.
0: Yeah.
1: So, yeah, it's on my Instagram if you want to see it at DJ Mrs. DJ M-I-S-S-E-S.
0: Are you going to keep these for a while? Cause I know you get crazy.
1: You know I'm a child.
0: 3 days. Yeah, that girl going to sit in the chair for 9 hours and have them braid for 3 days.
1: Literally. I'm going to try this time.
0: That's what's up, man. We playing these hits. It's Memorial Day weekend. Listen, Memorial Day weekend, we need you to be safe.
1: Mm-hmm.
0: Open up your doggone phone. Take some pictures. Make some videos.
1: Please do. And be safe, most importantly.
0: Stay safe for real. Hey, stick by your radio. We got more hits coming up. It's the biggest show in the city. Post it on the corner.
2: 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Incognito. The biggest show in the city.
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1: Period.
0: My name is Incognito.
1: I'm a good sis, DJ Missy.
0: Okay, today is National Road Trip Day.
1: Okay.
0: National Vanilla Pudding Day.
1: Come on, Vanilla Pudding.
0: National Buy a Musical Instrument Day.
1: T.
0: Do you play instruments?
1: I tried to learn a guitar.
0: Uh-huh.
1: And I tried to learn the piano.
0: It's giving instruments over there with you. National Don't Fry Day. Sun Safety Awareness.
1: Okay.
0: Bitcoin Pizza Day. International Day for Biological Diversity.
1: Okay.
0: World Golf Day.
1: Mm-hmm.
0: National Solitaire Day. And National Sherlock Holmes Day.
1: Okay, come on, Sherlock Holmes.
0: Every time I hear his name, I think about the saying that black folks say.
1: What'd they say?
0: No, Sherlock.
1: Sherlock.
0: We are answering the phone lines at 1-844-426-POTC. This weekend is Memorial Day. Do you think people are going to go more barbecue, fried fish, or seafood?
1: This generation, child, we be going seafood. But we got to throw the barbecue, y'all. Like,
0: yeah.
1: Give the elders a break. Give y'all OGs a break. Hit them up for once and say, hey, I'm putting something on the grill.
0: Yeah.
1: Come through. Even if you are in an apartment, they got grills at apartments.
0: Yes, they
1: go
0: do.
1: Go clean it off and get the cooking. Tell your folks to come on over. Make sure you give them the gate code.
0: Hey.
1: So they can get through.
0: #0000.
1: Thank you. But we got to do the cookouts. We can't play like that.
0: Can't do that at all. One time for Dallas, Texas, I met an indie artist. I was outside today. His name is Pierre Cocaine.
1: Mm-hmm.
0: He was like, yeah, I'm from Dallas. I said, oh, okay, that was up. So I wanted to show him some love today. And I had to show him some love because I did say he's an artist, right?
1: Mm-hmm.
0: Man handed me a CD.
1: Oh. Tight?
0: Man handed me a CD, twin.
1: Okay. I'm not mad. You got to get it how you live.
0: Where I'm going to play it at?
1: That was going to be my next question. But, Incognito, don't get on this radio act like you ain't got CDs in your car. Incognito still got CDs in the whip.
0: Yeah, I do.
1: So, I think, you know... Do my truck got a CD player? I think it do.
0: I'm going to listen to him.
1: I think it do. You got to.
0: I'm going
1: to
0: listen to him.
1: I would have asked him, like, you ain't on no streaming?
0: No streaming
1: platform?
0: I knew about YouTube. Swag he wouldn't stream.
1: Okay. Okay, so he getting it out the mud.
0: For sure.
1: Okay.
0: For sure. So I definitely want to show him some love.
1: I ain't mad at him.
0: And if you're an indie artist, we want to show you some love, too, especially if your affairs are in order.
1: Come on, at POTC.LIVE.
2: Incognito. Incognito. Okay. 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
1: And DJ Missy.
0: If you're looking for us, we're looking for you right now at POTC.LIBE. Give me some good, DJ Missy.
1: Okay, so topic of the day time. Okay. So, what's one lesson adulthood keeps teaching you?
0: Boy, them bills don't stop.
1: I got so many bills. Shout out to my Tokyo Tony voice.
0: Them bills don't stop. It's like, wow. Like Amazon Prime, Sling. It be the little bills. It might be your Amazon.
1: I need to sign up on one of them apps to let you know all the apps and stuff you paying for. Because I know I'm paying for some apps I don't even touch.
0: Mm-hmm. I did that top of the year. But I tell you what, the one that get on my nerves the most is that iTunes, folks.
1: Ooh, that little $10.99.
0: You don't know the time or the day.
1: And then we randomly get $4.99, $5.99. Where that even
0: Where
1: come,
0: that come from?
1: From?
0: What is that?
1: What did I even do?
0: But it add up.
1: But it adds up.
0: We got a vending machine here at the station, folks. The chips will be $1.25. It's taking $7 off your account every time.
1: Oh, for real?
0: $7. How do you get to take $5.50 from me
1: and
0: give it back?
1: It's not fair. One thing adulthood keep teaching me, though, is that credit, child. That credit is so important. Like, if you got the bread to get your credit fixed, pay to get your credit fixed. If you know how to do it yourself, get on them credit apps and figure out what you need to pay off just so your credit could be good so you can live free. Okay? Like, go get you a new apartment when you want to. You ain't got to go through all the mess. Go get you a house. Do what you need to do. But that credit is important. So I want to know, call us right now, 1-844-426-POTC. What does adulthood keep teaching you?

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1: And DJ Missy.
0: Coming up, it's the topic of the day.
1: So I want to know, call us right now, 1-844-426-POTC. What does adulthood keep teaching you?
2: Hello.
0: What's up? Who it is?
2: Asia. Even if stuff go wrong in your life, just keep getting back up, keep going. Life, you get trials and tribulations, but you just got to keep on getting up and keep going.
0: Hold it on the corner. Who it is?
3: It's Tamika. How you doing today?
1: Tamika, what is one lesson adulthood keep teaching you?
3: You just can't trust everybody.
1: Ooh, that's one of them things. Like, when you was a kid, your mama always say everybody ain't your friend, and you ain't believe her.
3: But I tell my son that to this day.
0: 1-844-426-POTC, who it is?
4: It's Ward. See you when it's Ward. Just be patient and tell you one day at a time.
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0: We inside the topic of the day. Who it is?
2: I'm a new kid. I got food.
3: I want to know, what does adulthood keep teaching you?
2: To be humble.
1: Ooh, that's a good one.
0: All right, talk a little bit more about that.
2: Life be life, man. You just got to take it the way it is and keep going.
1: I
2: appreciate it.
1: I tell you that humble, being humble, because life will humble you. You hear me?
2: Here we go.
0: All right, keep us turned up. Awesome topic of the day today, DJ Missy.
1: Thank you.
0: One thing I say, life going to let you know that these bills going to keep on coming.
1: And let me tell you one thing, adulthood keep teaching me, that your credit is important.
0: Oh, for sure.
1: Building your credit, pay off them things. If you got some debt, try to pay it off. Whatever you can put on it, set you up a little payment plan, get that credit together.
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1: A mother f***ing it just take a little time. 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
3: Who this I got tapping in from Montgomery, Alabama?
4: It's Shay. My name's Shay.
3: All right, Shay. Hey, DJ Mrs. got this riddle for you. I hope you ready.
4: Okay.
5: Okay. If there are three apples, you take away two, how many apples do you have?
4: One.
5: Uh-uh.
3: Shay.
4: Oh, my God.
3: Shay.
4: Posted on the corner.
3: KK tapping in from Memphis. You hear me?
4: Okay.
5: I thought that's right. You ready for this riddle? I got a riddle for you.
4: Okay.
5: Okay. If there are three apples, you take away two, how many apples do you have?
4: One.
5: Hey,
3: KK, what school you went to?
4: 34.
3: Okay. Hey, KK, I wouldn't have no job without you having me turned up in Memphis. You know that, right?
4: Uh-huh.
3: I need you to call me more often, baby.
4: All right, I will. Posted on the corner.
3: Ebony, where you posted on the corner at?
4: Detroit.
3: Okay, now, you know DJ Mrs. be coming up with these riddles and these questions. Mm-hmm. I'm rooting for you.
5: Yeah, because somebody already spelled maneuver. You about to be slick, weren't you?
4: No, not at all.
5: You ready for this riddle?
4: Yes.
5: Okay, in 5 seconds, if there are three apples, you take two away, how many apples do you have?
4: If three apples and you take two away?
5: How many apples do you have?
4: I have three apples and you take two away?
5: No. If
3: you done burned up them five seconds. It's over with.
5: Yeah, I'm about to explain it again. Y'all be they be thinking it be me. It really be Ink.
3: All right, we ain't gonna spend all night on the easy question now.
5: I'm telling you, like, you was just bragging yesterday, right? Why I was bragging this morning. I was bragging this morning, like, yes, our trivia, we got the smartest listener. Smartest, right? They so smart. Every time. I gotta wait for the smartest listener to call.
3: And we know that's you, so don't waste any more time. Call us right now. 1-844-426-POTC.
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7: Shake that like you out of control. Mm-hmm. That thing to your throat gets sore. Bend it on down, put your face on the floor. That to your legs can't stand. High freak, put the word in the hand.

0: This is Sarah.
1: What's up, Sarah? Why you posting on the corner at?
0: Sorry, who? Posting on the corner.
1: Truly.
2: You ready for this riddle, boo?
0: Yes.
2: Okay, if there are three apples and you take two away, how many apples do you have?
0: One.
1: Yup, and I wouldn't have no job without you listening. Period. Thank you, baby. Post on the corner, what's this?
3: Hey, what's going on?
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3: This is Brandy.
1: What's up, Brandy? Where you posted on the corner at?
3: I'm in Detroit, Michigan.
1: You ready to play number one game show on the radio?
3: What's going on?
2: Okay, I got a riddle for you. You ready?
3: Okay.
2: Okay, if there are three apples, you take away two, how many apples do you have?
3: One.
1: Girl.
2: I mean, we know Sid know how to do the basic math.
1: Yeah, but
2: that
1: ain't
2: that
1: it.
2: Not the answer.
4: Posted on the corner.
1: My dog Deuce tapping in. Where you posted on the corner at?
4: West End, baby.
1: ATLANTAGA.
4: Yes, sir.
2: Okay, if there are three apples and you take away two, how many apples do you have?
4: I have two.
2: Period.
1: Come on, Deuce.
2: Period.
1: Represent for the men's tonight.
2: Yeah.
4: Well, you got your nine then, you know. Post it on the corner.
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0: One thing I love is good, better, and different. And just in case you call and we don't pick up the phone,
1: you can always leave us a voicemail, because, baby, it comes straight to us. The way our voicemail set up, it comes to the computer. We ain't listen to it on the phone, so we gonna play it back. I promise you that.
0: And if you would like to leave us a voicemail, you can do so now at 1-844-426-PLTC.
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3: Hey, what's up, Incognito? This Juicy P. Yes, I'm the one and only that gives the best signature, I think, for this show. All right? Well, anyway, I just want to, I don't know if the Cavaliers gonna hear me, but I just want to say we love y'all. Play together, win together. Like, there's no tomorrow, all right? Hey, what's up, Incognito and DJ Mrs. and to all of my family? Like, the weather here is up 1 minute and down the next. It's almost like a woman on menopause, okay? So I just want to say, post it on the corner. Hey, love y'all.
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4: Broski. You know what I'm saying? 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
5: 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While they watching us win. 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
4: 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You dig
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1: What's up?
0: DJ Missy came back, y'all. She back. Shawty decided to come back to work. DJ Missy is back in the building on a Best Friend Friday.
1: Miss y'all.
0: She missed us Monday, Tuesday, Wednesday, Thursday. Said, I guess I'd come in on the half day.
1: Thank you.
0: What you been up to, DJ Missy?
1: Visiting family, spending time with my bestie. We celebrated my brother this weekend, celebrated my best friend in D.C. So I was in Cleveland and D.C. this week. And yeah, we just was kicking it, chilling.
0: We so happy that you're back, man. While you were gone this week, Key Glock stopped by the studio.
1: Okay.
0: Black stopped by the studio. And I'm missing somebody else, but they just wasn't DJ Missy.
1: Thank you.
0: How you love
1: it? Better
0: that.
1: Say that.
0: One time for everybody, got us turned up on the World Wide Web at postedonthecorner.com.
1: Thank you.
0: Miss Hairstay Fly is checking in early on this Best Friend Friday.
1: What's up?
0: Her mama, Carmen, was celebrating her birthday yesterday.
1: Happy birthday, Miss Carmen.
0: The Geminis have arrived.
1: They here?
0: The Geminis are here.
1: Dang.
0: Man, if my voice sounded a little raspy, I'd tell you why. We was outside last night.
1: Uh-huh.
0: I thought DJ Mrs. was never coming back, so I was at the bar throwing them back. What am I going to do?
1: I'm here.
0: 1-844-426-POTC. No, we came to work to play these hits and to make sure the hits do not stop.
1: You know the vibe. Incognito.
2: Incognito. Okay. The biggest show in the city.
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1: Okay.

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1: Keep us turned up, boo.
0: Man, I bumped into this artist named Lil Black from Birmingham last night.
1: Okay, how was that?
0: They did an indie showcase in Atlanta, and Lil Black just turned up and put on. They're like, we from the 205.
1: Uh-huh.
0: We from the 205.
1: They had to let them know, yeah, we up the street with it.
0: Alabama coming through.
1: Okay.
0: I said, yeah, 95.7 Jam, boy. Oh, what's your name?
1: Uh-huh.
0: Incognito pose on. Yeah, man, come on, bros. All right, I'm safe, 205.
1: Okay, we can pull up to the city.
0: Let's do it. Shout out to Zaytoven as well. DJ Miss, you got your hair braided up.
1: I got my hair did.
0: What you got going?
1: I got some knotless braids. They light. Mm-hmm. I went to this young lady named Sherelle. Usually I go to the African shop to get them done, but sometimes they be a little too heavy for the girl, so I had to go something to somebody that was a little bit more light-handed.
0: Yeah.
1: So yeah, it's on my Instagram if you want to see it, at DJ Mrs. DJ M-I-S-S-E-S.
0: Are you gonna keep these for a while? I know you get crazy.
1: You know I'm a child.
0: 3 days. Yeah, that girl gonna sit in the chair for 9 hours and have them braid for 3 days.
1: I'm gonna try this time.
0: That's what's up, man. We playing these hits. It's Memorial Day weekend. Listen, Memorial Day weekend, we need you to be safe.
1: Mm-hmm.
0: Open up your doggone phone, take some pictures, make some videos.
1: Please do. And be safe, most importantly.
0: Stay safe for real. Hey, stick by your radio. We got more hits coming up. It's the biggest show in the city. Post it on the corner.
2: 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Incognito. The biggest show in the city.
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1: Period.
0: My name is Incognito.
1: I'm against this DJ Missy.
0: Okay, today is National Road Trip Day.
1: Okay.
0: National Vanilla Pudding Day.
1: Come on, Vanilla Pudding.
0: National Buy a Musical Instrument Day.
1: T.
0: Do you play instruments?
1: I tried to learn a guitar.
0: Uh-huh.
1: And I tried to learn the piano.
0: It's giving instruments over there with you. National Don't Fry Day. Sun Safety Awareness.
1: Okay.
0: Bitcoin Pizza Day, International Day for Biological Diversity.
1: Okay.
0: World Golf Day.
1: Mm-hmm.
0: National Solitaire Day. And National Sherlock Holmes Day.
1: Okay, come on, Sherlock Holmes.
0: Every time I hear his name, I think about the saying that black folks say.
1: What'd they say?
0: No, Sherlock.
1: Sherlock.
0: We are answering the phone lines at 1-844-426-POTC. This weekend is Memorial Day. Do you think people are going to go more barbecue, fried fish, or seafood?
1: This generation, child, we be going seafood. But we got to throw the barbecue, y'all. Like,
0: yeah.
1: Give the elders a break. Give y'all OGs a break. Hit them up for once and say, hey, I'm putting something on the grill.
0: Yeah.
1: Come through. Even if you are in an apartment, they got grills at apartments.
0: Yes, they do.
1: Go clean it off and get the cooking. Tell your folks to come on over. Make sure you give them the gate code.
0: Hey.
1: So they can get through.
0: #0000.
1: Thank you. But we got to do the cookouts. We can't play like that.
0: Can't do that at all. One time for Dallas, Texas, I met an indie artist. I was outside today. His name is Pierre Cocaine.
1: Mm-hmm.
0: He was like, yeah, I'm from Dallas. I said, oh, okay, that was cool. So I wanted to show him some love today. And I had to show him some love because I did say he's an artist, right?
1: Mm-hmm.
0: Man handed me a CD.
1: Oh. Tight?
0: Man handed me a CD, twin.
1: Okay. I'm not mad. You got to get it how you live.
0: Where I'm going to play it at?
1: That was going to be my next question. But, Incognito, don't get on this radio act like you ain't got CDs in your car. Incognito still got CDs in the whip.
0: Yeah, I do.
1: So, I think, you know... Do my truck got a CD player? I think it do.
0: I'm going to listen to him.
1: I think it do. You got to.
0: I'm going
1: to
0: listen to him.
1: I would have asked him, like, you ain't on no streaming?
0: No streaming
1: platform?
0: I knew about YouTube. Swag he wouldn't stream.
1: Okay. Okay, so he getting it out the mud.
0: For sure.
1: Okay.
0: For sure. So I definitely want to show him some love.
1: I ain't mad at him.
0: And if you're an indie artist, we want to show you some love, too, especially if your affairs are in order.
1: Come on, at POTC.LIVE.
2: 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Incognito. Okay. The biggest show in the city.
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1: Post it on the corner.
0: Get that off your chest. Turned up with my... Turned up with my... 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And they y'all can kiss my...
1: Post it on the corner.
0: Get that cue.

0: come next time. It's the motherfucking hood hottest princess. Come next time. You ain't ready for this. Right here, that's some North Side. This is come next time. Right here. I don't think you're ready. Sign Lewis. Come next time.
1: What you got?
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0: 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Next is the topic of the day.
1: So get on your phone right now because we want to hear from you.
0: Yeah, or you can tag us on Instagram at POTC.
1: L-I-V-E.
0: We're going to see what we're talking about today on that immigram.
1: Her.
2: Incognito. Incognito. Okay. The biggest show in the city.
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0: Yeah. It's the one and only.
1: Martin Lawrence.
0: Martin Lawrence.
6: 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Sheesh.
1: Live.
0: For his Y'all Still Know What It Is tour.
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0: If you're looking for us, we're looking for you right now at POTC.LIBE. Give me some good, DJ Missy.
1: Okay, so topic of the daytime. Okay, so what's one lesson adulthood keeps teaching you?
0: Boy, them bills don't stop.
1: I got so many bills, child, and my Tokyo Tony voice.
0: Them bills don't stop. It's like, wow. Like Amazon Prime, Sling. It be the little bills. It might be your Amazon.
1: I need to sign up on one of them apps to let you know all the apps and stuff you paying for. Because I know I'm paying for some apps I don't even touch.
0: Mm-hmm. I did that top of the year. But I tell you what, the one that get on my nerves the most is that iTunes, folks.
1: Ooh, that little $10.99.
0: You don't know the time or the day.
1: And then we randomly get $4.99, $5.99. Where'd that even
0: Where'd that come from? What is that?
1: What did I even do?
0: But it add up.
1: But it adds up.
0: We got a vending machine here at the station, folks. The chips will be $1.25. It's taking $7 off your account every time.
1: Oh, for real.
0: $7. How do you get to take $5.50 from me
1: and
0: give it back?
1: It's not fair. One thing adulthood keep teaching me, though, is that credit, child. That credit is so important. Like, if you got the bread to get your credit fixed, pay to get your credit fixed. If you know how to do it yourself, get on them credit apps and figure out what you need to pay off just so your credit could be good so you can live free. Okay? Like, go get you a new apartment when you want to. You ain't got to go through all the mess. Go get you a house. Do what you need to do. But that credit is important. So I want to know. Call us right now. 1-844-426-POTC. What does adulthood keep teaching you?

0: Hey, you're posted on the corner with yours truly, Incognito.
1: And DJ Missy.
0: Coming up, it's the topic of the day.
1: So I want to know, call us right now, 1-844-426-POTC. What does adulthood keep teaching you?
2: Hello.
0: What's up? Who it is?
2: Asia. Even if stuff go wrong in your life, just keep getting back up, keep going. Life, you get trials and tribulations, but you just got to keep on getting up and keep going.
0: Hold it on the corner. Who it is?
3: It's Tamika. How you doing today?
1: Tamika, what is one lesson adulthood keep teaching you?
3: You just can't trust everybody.
1: Ooh, that's one of them things. Like when you was a kid, your mama always say everybody ain't your friend and you ain't believe her.
3: But I tell my son that to this day.
0: 1-844-426-POTC, who it is?
4: It's Roy. See you when it's Roy. Just be patient and tell you one day at a time.
5: 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We Craig and Day-Day. 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You heard what happened to the last security guards.
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0: You can put me any place on the map, cause I'm him. 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

0: 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It's your girl, J. Lovashay here. Late night vibes on the BOX. Happy Memorial Day weekend. 3-day weekend for people out there. I love that for you. And if you're outside right now, I also love that for you. I know Houston is going to be a very busy, busy week. Starting off today, I think everybody's going to camp. So if you're at camp or you on your way to camp right now, shout out to you, okay? And thanks for listening to me. And you know what? We also going to start off by giving you a chance to win some tickets to see, you know, my favorite comedian, Martin Lawrence. He's going to be here on June 5th. That's on a Friday at the Smart Financial Century. And you know what I'm about to say. And if you don't know, you can go for free. So text box right now. Pull out your phone. Text box. That's BOX. And you're texting it to the number 24042. Don't miss this opportunity. You can get a chance to win and go get your laughs on for free ski. Okay, coming up in 6.5 minutes, we got Loving Somebody. Guess who I'm talking about in 6.5 minutes. Coming up next, 97 on the Vox.
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The fact that that song is really true, man, the men out there is just crazy. It's 97.9 The Vox. I'm Jayla Michelle. We got to talk about this new feature that Spotify has. It's like first come, first serve, reserved. Yeah, it's crazy.

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0: 97 on the Box, H-Town's number one hip-hop and R&B station. It's Jay LaVashay hanging out with you right now. If you haven't seen it yet, Spotify has this new thing that they're doing. It's called Reserve, right? And then what it is it's when an artist, well, listeners that listen to an artist 24/7, right? So like your number one fan, you now can get concert tickets. You can get concert tickets based on how many times you listen to this artist. So for an example, my favorite artist is Summer Walker, right? I listen to Summer all the time. So based off the ratings of me listening to Summer, and if I'm at the top, she can give me tickets to her concert. So it's really first come, first serve. That's why it's called Reserve. This is crazy. I need Summer right now. I'm like, Summer, please. Put your girl on. Give me some new tickets. So if you got Spotify, make sure you check out that new feature that they have. You could possibly go and see your favorite artist that you listen to for free. That's crazy. Apple, you need to, come on, where you at? We all need to know. Happy Memorial Weekend. We're going up all weekend long on 97 on the Box.
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10: Used to.
19: They still,
10: I'm still doing it.
19: But at the beginning, they didn't know. I think they advanced technology where they know how you sharing, and then they started charging you for sharing your passcode if you went beyond a certain limit.
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19: And because of all of this, people started being what we need to be. Fight the power!
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10: Those were people that probably just got knocked right off.
16: That's me.
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19: Well, you ain't got to worry. You can get it back now, because that ain't tripping. They say, hey, you can share it now. We want you to come back. Come back.
16: Look, I'm calling my brother right after this.
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Shayla Mache. I wonder which song is better. That one or every time. Harris Crank and Best I Ever Had by Drake.

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0: 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It's Jalen Vashay. Late Night Vibes here. You know your bestie. And, hey, I'm finna hook you up, okay? So if you're listening, listen closely because we are giving you a chance to win a family vacation at Baytown's award-winning Juneteenth celebration. This is happening Saturday, June 13th. And let me tell you what it includes, because it includes a lot. It includes one night stay at the Hyatt Regency Baytown Houston. You got four VIP wristbands to Baytown Juneteenth concert with performances. You also got four tickets to the Pirates Bay Water Park. And not to mention four entertainment game cards for roller skating, mini golf, laser tag, and more. Then you got one $30 dinner certificate from Texas Roadhouse in Baytown. Come on now. Come on now. That was hit after hit after hit after hit. I know we all do for vacation. So if you like me and you want to do and you want to go here for free, go ahead and go to theboxhouston.com right now. Make sure you look for it and enter, okay, for your chance to go on this vacation for free. 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
5: All right, y'all, check this out. So a man's in Planet Fitness in Florida, and he's doing his bench press. And you know what? Right before they closed, they deactivated his membership at closing while he was mid-workout. And instead of taking that from a sign of the Lord to go home, the man just sat in the parking lot waiting for Planet Fitness to close down. This way it got good. He got his workout bag out, came out, broke into the gym, turned the lights on, set up 225 on the bench, J-Mac, and knocked out his reps and did an extra one. He put the weights back up all good and nice and neat, and right when he was getting ready to walk up out of there, the police walked in and arrested him and said, man, why would you break into a place like that and do that? He said, man, I had to get my reps in. He said, well, now you're going to be repping in the jail cell, dog.
6: They be pumping that iron in jail, too, so he's going to be in the right place.
16: That ain't all they pumping.
5: Oh!
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0: 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It's Jayla Vashay topping in with you right now. Late night vibes here. I know it's a lot going on this weekend. It's Memorial weekend, three-day weekend for those people. Well, for everybody, I hope. And if it's not for you, I'm sorry to hear that, boo. But guess what? On the bright side, you do have a chance to win some tickets to see Martin Lawrence. He's going to be here on June 5th. That's on a Friday at the Smart Financial Century. So if you want to go ahead and text BOX, that's B-O-X, to 24042 for your chance to go for free and get your laughs on. I mean, when was the last time Martin Lawrence went on tour? I really want to know. Yeah, really sad. Think about that. Coming up next in 6.5 minutes is Chris Brown and Usher. You better go ahead and get them tickets too while you at it. This is your reminder. It's 97.9 The BOX.
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1: It's the Shim Sham of the day.
15: All right, America, if you don't know what an IVF is, it's an in vitro fertilization. That's where they fertilize the eggs with sperm outside of the body, and they put it in a woman, she carried a baby, and they have a baby. Well, what went wrong with this one right here? A couple that wanted to have a baby, they did the IVF, and they said, we want to have a great baby. Everything was innocent. The baby came out, but the baby didn't resemble either side of the family. The grandmama was looking at the baby, looking confused. She was looking at some of the old baby photos, jokes. That baby got different features. She ain't even got her nose. What she look like? Then one of them supportly said they got suspicious when people keep saying, she ain't got your mama's nose, she ain't got daddy's ears, she ain't got mama's eyes or the daddy's eyes or the auntie's forehead. The joke kept on going and kept going. And then they found out that it was a mix-up.
16: Uh-oh.
15: They gave them the wrong fertilization eggs and all that from the IVF. And they should have known it, because I'm just going to say this.
16: Uh-oh. The baby was black.
15: Yep.
17: Parents were white.
15: And they just thought that. But then what they did, they started searching in their background to see if any congregation that happened between two mixed couples that may have been down and, you know, passed on the genes.
17: Congregation?
15: Yeah, they congregated together. They had to find out. You had to go, what's that thing called? Well, you can look up your history.
17: Oh, like Ancestry?
15: Yeah, Ancestry.com. Yeah, yeah. And look at this right here. They decided, I carried this baby for 9 months. We're going to love this baby.
17: Amen.
15: We're going to love it.
17: Hallelujah.
15: And they actually found who the real parents are.
16: So you mean these white people
2: decide to keep this black baby?
15: Yep.
17: Why not?
15: And they found out who the real parents are, and they said, nah, we keeping this. This our baby.
2: Nah, you ain't keeping my baby. Nah,
17: Angelina
2: come on
17: Angelina Jolie style. That's my black baby. You better back off my black baby. No, I carried that baby.
2: No. You better get my YA in here.
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1: 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It's the Shim Sham of the day.
15: All right, y'all, check this out. So a man's in Planet Fitness in Florida, and he's doing his bench press. And you know what? Right before they closed, they deactivated his membership at closing while he was mid-workout. And instead of taking that from a sign of the Lord to go home, the man just sat in the parking lot waiting for Planet Fitness to close down. This way it got good. He got his workout bag out, came out, broke into the gym, turned the lights on, set up 225 on the bench, J-Mac, and knocked out his reps and did an extra one. He put the weights back up all good and nice and neat. And right when he was getting ready to walk up out of there, the police walked in and arrested him and said, man, why would you break into a place like that and do that? He said, man, I had to get my reps in. He said, well, now you're going to be repping in the jail cell, dog.
17: And they be pumping that iron in jail, too, so he's going to be in the right place.
2: That ain't all they pumping.
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79 Vices, Jayla Vashay. You know it's Memorial Weekend and the weather's a little bit crazy. Well, I got the weather update for you. We're going to talk about it coming up next at 2:45. Here is 30 for 30 and pop that theme by the baby after.

something about a conservative regular girl that still can beat a thoroughest. 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We about to go half. Mistakenly, nobody been in a bag behind.

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0: put me any place on the map, cause I'm him. 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Somebody tell them people Mr. Hem is here.
1: Whoa, whoa, whoa, whoa, whoa, whoa.
0: Mr. Hem is here.
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2: 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It's Jayla Mishay checking in with you. Late Night Vibes here as always. And if you like me, I was confused today. I thought we were supposed to be getting rain all weekend long, but today I guess it had other plans. It was sunny all day. It was hot. Oh my gosh, it was so hot outside. But anyways, so apparently later on today and Sunday, we're still supposed to have storm chances, heavy thunderstorms, even flash flood warnings in some areas. And then also today, apparently we might have hail. So, and also damaging wind. So if you're going outside today, or all weekend for Memorial, make sure you bring an umbrella with you, especially my girls out there. We can't have the humid, beat us up. Okay. So if you outside, bring an umbrella, stay safe. Maybe some rain boots too. Is 97 on the Vox.
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16: 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They say, hey, you can share it now. We want you to come back. Come back.
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16: All right, y'all, check this out. So a man's in Planet Fitness in Florida, and he's doing his bench press. 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And instead of taking that from a sign of the Lord to go home, the man just sat in the parking lot waiting for Planet Fitness to close down. This way it got good. He got his workout bag out, came out, broke into the gym, turned the lights on, set up 225 on the bench, J-Mac, and knocked out his reps and did an extra one. He put the weights back up all good and nice and neat, and right when he was getting ready to walk up out of there, the police walked in and arrested him and said, man, why would you break into a place like that and do that? He said, man, I had to get my reps in. He said, well, now you're going to be repping in the jail cell, dog.
17: They be pumping that iron in jail, too, so he going to be in the right place.
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2: Exactly. Right there. What you saying? Where we going? Where we going?
3: Where we going? Where we going? Where we going? Where we going? Where we going? Where we going? Where we going? Where we going? Where we going? Where we going? Where we going? Where we going? Where we going? Where we going? Where we going? Where we going? Where we going? Where we going? Where we going? Where we going? Where we going? Where we going? Where we going? Where we going? Where we going? Where we going? Where we going? Where we going? Where we going? Where we going? Where we going? Where we going? Where we going? Where we going? Where we going? Where we going? Where we going? Where we going? Where we going? Where we going? Where we going? Where we going? Where we going? Where we going? Where we going? Where we going? Where we going? Where we going? Where we going? Where we going? Where we going? Where we going? Where we going? Where we going? Where we going? Where we going? Where we going? Where we going? Where we going? Where we going? Where we going? Where we going? Where we going? Where we going? Where we going? Where we going? Where we going? Where we going? Where we going? Where we going? Where we going? Where we going? Where we going? Where we going? Where we going? Where we

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0: 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It's the Shim Sham of the day.
1: All right, y'all, check this out. So a man's in Planet Fitness in Florida, and he's doing his bench press. And you know what? Right before they closed, they deactivated his membership at closing while he was mid-workout. And instead of taking that from a sign of the Lord to go home, the man just sat in the parking lot waiting for Planet Fitness to close down. This way it got good. He got his workout bag out, came out, broke into the gym, turned the lights on, set up 225 on the bench, J-Mac, and knocked out his reps and did an extra one. He put the weights back up all good and nice and neat, and right when he was getting ready to walk up out of there, the police walked in and arrested him and said, man, why would you break into a place like that and do that? He said, man, I had to get my reps in. He said, well, now you're going to be repping in the jail cell, dog.
10: And they be pumping that iron in jail, too, so he's going to be in the right place.
11: That ain't all they pumping.
0: The Shim Sham of the day. 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
1: It's the Shim Sham of the day.
15: All right, America, if you don't know what an IVF is, it's an in vitro fertilization. That's where they fertilize the eggs with sperm outside of the body, and they put it in a woman, she carried a baby, and they have a baby. Well, what went wrong with this one right here? A couple that wanted to have a baby, they did the IVF, and they said, we want to have a great baby. Everything was innocent. The baby came out, but the baby didn't resemble either side of the family. The grandmama was looking at the baby, looking confused. She was looking at some of the old baby photos, said that baby got different features. She ain't even got a nose. What she look like? Then one of them supportedly said they got suspicious when people keep saying she ain't got your mama's nose, she ain't got daddy's ears, she ain't got mama's eyes or the daddy's eyes or the auntie's forehead. The joke kept on going and kept going, and then they found out that it was a mix-up.
16: Uh-oh.
15: They gave them the wrong fertilization eggs and all that from the IVF. And they should have known it, because I'm just going to say this.
16: Uh-oh. The baby was black.
15: Oh. Yep.
17: The parents were white.
15: And they just thought that. But then what they did, they started searching in their background to see if any congregation that happened between two mixed couples that may have been down and, you know, passed on the genes.
17: Congregation?
15: Yeah, they congregated together. They had to find out. You had to go, what's that thing called? Well, you can look up your history.
17: Oh, like Ancestry?
15: Yeah, Ancestry.com. Yeah, yeah. And look at this right here. They decided, no. I carried this baby for 9 months. We're going to love this baby.
17: Amen.
15: We're going to love it.
17: Hallelujah.
15: And they actually found who the real parents are.
16: So you mean these white people decide to keep this black baby?
15: Yep.
17: Why not?
15: And they found out who the real parents are, and they said, nah, we keeping this. This is our baby.
16: Nah, ain't keeping my baby. Nah,
17: Angelina,
16: come on
17: Angelina Jolie style. That's my black baby. You better back off my black baby. No, I carried that baby.
16: No. You better get my YN here.
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13: 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You can get it back now, because that ain't tripping. 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We want you to come back. Come back.
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0: It's the Shim Sham of the day.
6: All right, y'all, check this out. So a man's in Planet Fitness in Florida, and he's doing his bench press. And you know what? Right before they closed, they deactivated his membership at closing while he was mid-workout. And instead of taking that from a sign of the Lord to go home, the man just sat in the parking lot waiting for Planet Fitness to close down. This way it got good. He got his workout bag out, came out, broke into the gym, turned the lights on, set up 225 on the bench, J-Mac, and knocked out his reps and did an extra one. He put the weights back up all good and nice and neat. And right when he was getting ready to walk up out of there, the police walked in and arrested him and said, man, why would you break into a place like that and do that? He said, man, I had to get my reps in. He said, well, now you're going to be repping in the jail cell, dog.
2: And they be pumping that iron in jail, too, so he's going to be in the right place.
16: That ain't all they pumping.
6: Oh!
0: The Shim Sham of the day. 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
0: It's the Shim Sham of the day.
6: All right, America. If you don't know what an IVF is, it's an in vitro fertilization. That's what they fertilize the eggs with sperm outside of the body, and they put it in a woman, she carried the baby, and they have a baby. Well, what went wrong with this one right here? A couple that wanted to have a baby, they did the IVF, and they said, we want to have a great baby. And everything was innocent. The baby came out, but the baby didn't resemble either side of the family. The grandmama was looking at the baby, looking confused. She was looking at some of the old baby photos. Jugs said that baby got different features. She ain't even got a nose. What she look like? Then one of them supportedly said they got suspicious when people keep saying she ain't got your mama's nose, she ain't got daddy's ears, she ain't got mama's eyes or the daddy's eyes or the auntie's forehead. the joke kept on going and kept going. And then they found out that it was a mix-up.
7: Uh-oh.
6: They gave him the wrong fertilization eggs and all that from the IVF. And they should have known it, because I'm just going to say this.
2: Uh-oh.
7: The baby was black.
6: Oh. Yep.
2: Parents were white.
6: And they just thought that. But then what they did, they started searching in their background to see if any congregation that happened between two mixed couples that may have been down and, you know, passed on the genes.
2: Congregation?
6: Yeah, they congregated together. They had to find out. You had to go, what's that thing called? Well, you can look up your history.
2: Oh, like Ancestry?
6: Yeah, Ancestry.com.
2: Yeah, yeah, yeah.
6: And look at this right here. They decided, no. I carried this baby for 9 months. We're going to love this baby.
2: Amen.
6: We're going to love it.
2: Hallelujah.
6: And they actually found who the real parents are.
7: So you mean these white people decide to keep this black baby?
6: Yep.
2: Why not?
6: And they found out who the real parents are, and they said, nah, we keeping this. This our baby.
7: Nah, you ain't keeping my baby. Nah,
2: Angelina,
7: come on
2: Angelina Jolie style. That's my black baby. You better back off my black baby. No, I carried that baby.
7: No. You better get my white in here.
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7: 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It's the Shim Sham of the day.
8: All right, America. If you don't know what an IVF is, it's an in vitro fertilization. That's where they fertilize the eggs with sperm outside of the body, and they put it in a woman, and she carried a baby, and they have a baby. Well, what went wrong with this one right here? A couple that wanted to have a baby, they did the IVF, and they said, we want to have a great baby. And everything was innocent. The baby came out, but the baby didn't resemble either side of the family. The grandmama was looking at the baby, looking confused. She was looking at some of the old baby photos, jugs. Said that baby got different features. She ain't even got a nose. What she look like? Then one of them supportly said they got suspicious when people keep saying she ain't got your mama's nose, she ain't got daddy's ears, she ain't got mama's eyes or the daddy's eyes or the auntie's forehead. The joke kept on going and kept going, and then they found out that it was a mix-up.
9: Uh-oh.
8: They gave them the wrong fertilization eggs and all that from the IVF. And they should have known it, because I'm just going to say this.
9: Uh-oh. The baby was black.
8: Oh. Yep.
10: Parents were white.
8: And they just thought that. But then what they did, they started searching in their background to see if any congregation that happened between two mixed couples that may have been down and, you know, passed on the genes.
10: Congregation?
8: Yeah, they congregated together. They had to find out. You had to go, what's that thing called? Well, you can look up your history.
10: Oh, like Ancestry?
8: Yeah, Ancestry.com. And look at this right here. They decided, no. I carried this baby for 9 months. We're going to love this baby.
10: Amen.
8: We're going to love it.
10: Hallelujah.
8: And they actually found who the real parents are.
9: So you mean these white people decide to keep this black baby?
8: Yep.
10: Why not?
8: And they found out who the real parents are, and they said, nah, we keeping this. This our baby.
9: Ain't keeping my baby. Nah,
10: Angelina,
9: come on now.
10: Angelina Jolie style. That's my black baby. You better back off my black baby. No, I carried that baby.
9: No. You better get my YN here.
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7: Hola. It's the Shim Sham of the day.
8: All right, y'all, check this out. So a man's in Planet Fitness in Florida, and he's doing his bench press. And you know what? Right before they closed, they deactivated his membership at closing while he was mid-workout. And instead of taking that from a sign of the Lord to go home, the man just sat in the parking lot waiting for Planet Fitness to close down. This way it got good. He got his workout bag out, came out, broke into the gym, turned the lights on, set up 225 on the bench, J-Mac, and knocked out his reps and did an extra one. He put the weights back up all good and nice and neat, and right when he was getting ready to walk up out of there, the police walked in and arrested him and said, man, why would you break into a place like that and do that? He said, man, I had to get my reps in. He said, well, now you're going to be repping in the jail cell, dog.
10: And they be pumping that iron in jail, too, so he's going to be in the right place.
9: That ain't all they pumping.
8: Oh!
7: The Shim Sham of the day. On 97.9 The Box.
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0: 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Somebody tell them people Mr. Hem is here.
1: Whoa, whoa, whoa, whoa, whoa, whoa.
0: Mr. Hem is here.
1: Whoa, whoa, whoa, whoa, whoa, whoa.
0: Mr. Hem.
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5: You know, they used to.
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5: they
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5: Yeah, they still doing it. But at the beginning, they didn't know. 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
5: 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You can get it back now, because that ain't tripping. They say, hey, you can share it now. We want you to come back. Come back.
7: I'm calling my brother right after this.
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0: 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I wish I was.
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4: Hola. It's the Shim Sham of the day.
5: All right, America. If you don't know what an IVF is, it's an in vitro fertilization. That's what they fertilize the eggs with sperm outside of the body, and they put it in a woman, she carried a baby, and they have a baby. Well, what went wrong with this one right here? A couple that wanted to have a baby, they did the IVF, and they said, we want to have a great baby. And everything was innocent. The baby came out, but the baby didn't resemble either side of the family. The grandmama was looking at the baby, looking confused. She was looking at some of the old baby photos, jugs. Said that baby got different features. She ain't even got a nose. What she look like? Then one of them supportedly said they got suspicious when people keep saying, she ain't got your mama's nose, she ain't got daddy's ears, she ain't got mama's eyes or the daddy's eyes or the auntie's forehead. The joke kept on going and kept going. And then they found out that it was a mix-up.
6: Uh-oh.
5: They gave them the wrong fertilization eggs and all that from the IVF. And they should have known it, because I'm just going to say this.
6: Uh-oh. The baby was black.
5: Yep.
7: Parents were white.
5: And they just thought that, but then what they did, they started searching in their background to see if any congregation that happened between two mixed couples that may have been down and, you know, passed on the genes.
7: Congregation?
5: Yeah, they congregated together. They had to find out. You had to go, what's that thing called? Well, you can look up your history.
7: Oh, like Ancestry?
5: Yeah, Ancestry.com. Yeah, and look at this right here. They decided, I carried this baby for 9 months. We're going to love this baby.
7: Amen.
5: We're going to love it.
7: Hallelujah.
5: And they actually found who the real parents are.
6: So you mean these white people decide to keep this black baby?
5: Yep.
7: Why not?
5: And they found out who the real parents are, and they said, nah, we keeping this. This our baby.
6: Ain't keeping my baby. Nah,
7: Angelina,
6: come on now.
7: Angelina Jolie style. That's my black baby. You better back off my black baby. No, I carried that baby.
6: No. You better get my YN here.
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3: 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You know what I'm saying? Got Wham, got Billy in this. You know what I'm saying?
4: We the best music. While they watching us win. 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

Houston, the Gamblers are bringing the heat, and this one's something special. 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

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It's your boy Jay Mack on this Saturday morning. 50 Cent once said, your boy Chris Brown could be the greatest dancer of all time. 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

0: 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It's your boy J Mac. Coming up, this artist, well, he got his multi-platinum start here at Warehouse Live in 2009. 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
6: Uh-oh.
5: Because we used to share our passcodes and everything. And they start getting...
6: Used to.
5: You know, they used to.
6: They still doing it.
5: But at the beginning, they didn't know. I think they advanced technology where they know how you sharing, and then they started charging you for sharing your passcode if you went beyond a certain limit.
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5: And because of all of this, people started being what we need to be. Fight the power!
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5: And they canceled their subscription, and they dropped 15% in the subscription drop.
6: That was really the people that was logged in other people's houses, that 15%.
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5: Well, you ain't got to worry. You can get it back now, because that ain't tripping. They say, hey, you can share it now. We want you to come back. Come back.
7: I'm calling my brother right after this.
5: Yeah, I know.
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2: You fired the grill.
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3: Now that's a fire. 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

trapping no dark skin country, oh, got it out the mud, 6-1, oh, thug, oh, top real sleek, big tip, big gun, oh, pick a girl up when we hunch, oh, strong, oh, hit her, making them play, stacking that 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

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I'm Mrs. One of One. Find love every time we link. He got me sprung.com. 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

0: 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Have you ever read The World Is Yours? 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

0: Don Tolliver, Body 97 out of the box. It's your boy J Mac. Just got through interviewing Slim Thug. Slim Thug said your boy had one of the best albums that came out. Coming up, this artist, well, she's one of the biggest when it comes to female rappers. Oh yeah, and she has some of the biggest boyfriends in the industry.
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3: All right, y'all, check this out. So a man's in Planet Fitness in Florida, and he's doing his bench press. And you know what? Right before they closed, they deactivated his membership at closing while he was mid-workout. And instead of taking that from a sign of the Lord to go home, the man just sat in the parking lot waiting for Planet Fitness to close down. This way it got good. He got his workout bag out, came out, broke into the gym, turned the lights on, set up 225 on the bench, J-Mac, and knocked out his reps and did an extra one. He put the weights back up all good and nice and neat, and right when he was getting ready to walk up out of there, the police walked in and arrested him and said, man, why would you break into a place like that and do that? He said, man, I had to get my reps in. He said, well, now you're going to be repping in the jail cell, dog.
4: And they be pumping that iron in jail, too, so he's going to be in the right place.
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8: It's your boy Kirk O'Banks, man. And this what we doing it big for Memorial Day weekend. What a barbecue at, man. What a good grub. 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

Save Cardi B, Kehlani, 97.9 The Box. It's your boy, J-Mac. Now, when this song came out, I knew it was a winner. When I heard it being played everywhere, I knew it was a winner when girls used so many captions with this song. I knew it was a winner. I said it was going to win a Grammy, and it did. It's folded. Kehlani.

0: Box. It's your boy, J Mac. Anytime you have that Olivia Dean song, you can play it under anything, and it makes it seem great. Coming up, this artist, well, your boy Drake ran to Atlanta for a feature with him. Keep it locked to see who it is.
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5: 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You can get it back now, because that ain't tripping. They say, hey, you can share it now. We want you to come back. Come back.
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0: 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Even if a little make a jump like a hurdle. 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Even if a little make a jump like a hurdle.
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0: Lullaby, Jaden Usher, 97 out of box. It's your boy Jay Mack. And speaking of Usher, this next guy that's coming up, well, he's going to be on tour with Usher. And I can't wait to get those tickets. Keep it locked.
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2: And I'm saying social media ruined this because everybody thinks they deserve steak and lobster for the first date.
3: People start saying no more Cheesecake Factory, Applebee's, Chili's. What's wrong with that? Millennials love some Applebee's and Chili's and stuff, you know?
0: Then you got to have a new outfit. A girl got to have a hair done.
3: I don't think you need a new outfit because the person never seen you. You can wear something old.
0: Hold on, because we're going to post it.
3: Oh, no, you ain't. No, no first date. No, you ain't. Now, you must be Gen T.
2: Even I know that one.
3: Bro. Hell no.

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8: All right, America, if you don't know what an IVF is, it's an in vitro fertilization. That's where they fertilize the eggs with sperm outside of the body, and they put it in a woman, and she carried the baby, and they have a baby. Well, what went wrong with this one right here? A couple that wanted to have a baby, they did the IVF, and they said, we want to have a great baby. Everything was innocent. The baby came out, but the baby didn't resemble either side of the family. The grandmama was looking at the baby, looking confused. She was looking at some of the old baby photos, juggling. Said that baby got different features. She ain't even got a nose. What she look like? Then one of them supportedly said they got suspicious when people keep saying she ain't got your mama's nose, she ain't got daddy's ears, she ain't got mama's eyes or the daddy's eyes or the auntie's forehead. The joke kept on going and kept going, and then they found out that it was a mix-up.
9: Uh-oh.
8: They gave them the wrong fertilization eggs and all that from the IVF. And they should have known it, because I'm just going to say this.
9: Uh-oh. The baby was black.
8: Oh. Yep.
10: The parents were white.
8: And they just thought that. But then what they did, they started searching in their background to see if any congregation that happened between two mixed couples that may have been down and, you know, passed on the genes.
10: Congregation?
8: Yeah, they congregated together. They had to find out. You had to go, what's that thing called? Well, you can look up your history.
10: Oh, like Ancestry.
8: Yeah, Ancestry.com. Yeah, yeah. And look at this right here. They decided, no. I carried this baby for 9 months. We're going to love this baby.
10: Amen.
8: We're going to love it.
10: Hallelujah.
8: And they actually found who the real parents are.
9: So you mean these white people decide to keep this black baby?
8: Yep.
10: Why not?
8: And they found out who the real parents are, and they said, nah, we keeping this our baby.
9: Nah, you ain't keeping my baby. Nah,
10: Angelina,
9: come on
10: now. Angelina Jolie style. That's my black baby. You better back off my black baby. No, I carried that baby.
9: No. You better get my YN here.
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obvious, Chris Brown, 97 Letterboxd. It's your boy, J-Mac. 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

0: Love Somebody, DJ XO, 97 out of boxes. It's your boy J Mac. I love that Keith Sweat sample. Coming up, this artist, well, he didn't make Drake's album, and we thought he would. Y'all keep it locked to see who it is.
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3: All right, y'all, check this out. So a man's in Planet Fitness in Florida, and he's doing his bench press. And you know what? Right before they closed, they deactivated his membership at closing while he was mid-workout. And instead of taking that from a sign of the Lord to go home, the man just sat in the parking lot waiting for Planet Fitness to close down. This way it got good. He got his workout bag out, came out, broke into the gym, turned the lights on, set up 225 on the bench, J-Mac, and knocked out his reps and did an extra one. He put the weights back up all good and nice and neat, and right when he was getting ready to walk up out of there, the police walked in and arrested him and said, man, why would you break into a place like that and do that? He said, man, I had to get my reps in. He said, well, now you're going to be repping in the jail cell, dog.
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1: 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Future did. Right now, it's Pop That Thing, the baby on the box.
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0: Good flirts, Baby Keem, 97.9 The Box. It's your boy J Mac on this Saturday morning. Coming up, this artist who has all the motion. I did one of his first interviews in Houston at the House of Blues.
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15: 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And they start getting...
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15: You know, they used to.
16: Oh,
15: they still,
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15: Yeah, they still doing it. But at the beginning, they didn't know. I think they advanced technology where they know how you sharing, and then they started charging you for sharing your passcode if you went beyond a certain limit.
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15: And because of all of this, people started being what we need to be. Fight the power!
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15: And they canceled their subscription, and they dropped 15% in the subscription drop.
16: That was really the people that was logged in other people's houses, that 15%.
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15: Well, you ain't got to worry. You can get it back now, because that ain't tripping. They say, hey, you can share it now. We want you to come back. Come back.
17: Look, I'm calling my brother right after this.
15: Now, I know.
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2: It's the Shim Sham of the day.
15: All right, America. If you don't know what an IVF is, it's an in vitro fertilization. That's what they fertilize the eggs with sperm outside of the body, and they put it in a woman, she carried a baby, and they have a baby. Well, what went wrong with this one right here? A couple that wanted to have a baby, they did the IVF, and they said, we want to have a great baby. And everything was innocent. The baby came out, but the baby didn't resemble either side of the family. The grandmama was looking at the baby, looking confused. She was looking at some of the old baby photos. Juggler said, that baby got different features. She ain't even got a nose. What she look like? Then, one of them supportedly said they got suspicious when people keep saying, she ain't got your mama's nose. She ain't got daddy's ears. She ain't got mama's eyes or the daddy's eyes or the auntie's forehead. The joke kept on going and kept going. And then they found out that it was a mix-up.
17: Uh-oh.
15: They gave them the wrong fertilization eggs and all that from the IVF. And they should have known it, because I'm just going to say this.
16: Uh-oh.
17: The baby was black.
15: Oh. Yep.
16: Parents were white.
15: And they just thought that. But then what they did, they started searching in their background to see if any congregation that happened between two mixed couples that may have been down and, you know, passed on the genes.
16: Congregation?
15: Yeah, they congregated together. They had to find out. You had to go, what's that thing called? Well, you can look up your history.
16: Oh, like Ancestry?
15: Yeah, Ancestry.com.
16: Yeah.
15: And look at this right here. They decided, no. I carried this baby for 9 months. We're going to love this baby.
16: Amen.
15: We're going to love it.
16: Hallelujah.
15: And they actually found who the real parents are.
17: So you mean these white people decide to keep this black baby?
15: Yep.
16: Why not?
15: And they found out who the real parents are, and they said, nah, we keeping this. This our baby.
17: Ain't keeping my baby. Nah,
16: Angelina,
17: come on now.
16: Angelina Jolie style. That's my black baby. You better back off my black baby. No, I carried that baby.
17: No. You better get my white in here.
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down, cause they can't get up with me. 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

0: Should Have Never, Kehlani, Usher, 97 out of the box. It's your boy Jay Mac. Coming up, this artist, well, he's giving you some commands, and he wants you to do it like your friend do. Y'all keep it locked to see what it is.
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3: All right, y'all, check this out. So a man's in Planet Fitness in Florida, and he's doing his bench press. And you know what? Right before they closed, they deactivated his membership at closing while he was mid-workout. And instead of taking that from a sign of the Lord to go home, the man just sat in the parking lot waiting for Planet Fitness to close down. This way it got good. He got his workout bag out, came out, broke into the gym, turned the lights on, set up 225 on the bench, J-Mac, and knocked out his reps and did an extra one. He put the weights back up all good and nice and neat, and right when he was getting ready to walk up out of there, the police walked in and arrested him and said, man, why would you break into a place like that and do that? He said, man, I had to get my reps in. He said, well, now you're going to be repping in the jail cell, dog.
4: And they be pumping that iron in jail, too, so he's going to be in the right place.
0: That ain't all they pumping.
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1: 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My girl Keisha Nicole is up next on this Memorial Day weekend. 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

0: 97 Out of the Box, Ashawn DeMond here, 5 and R&B Station, Keisha Nicole. Happy Saturday morning. Happy Memorial Day weekend, 3-day weekend at that. I got to shout out to my people that actually got to go to work, though. I know there's some people, I know people celebrate like, we ain't got work. There are some people that got to actually clock in today, so shout out to you. And if you do got to clock in, all good. We got your playlist, okay? Coming up in about an hour, 12 o'clock or so, we're going to be in the mix with the Box Boys, so make sure you tap in for that. Plus, coming up, I'm going to tell you how you can win tickets to see Martin Lawrence live on stage right here on 97 Out of the Box.
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18: Used to.
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17: 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You can get it back now because that ain't tripping. They say, hey, you can share it now. We want you to come back. Come back.
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17: Now, I know.
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Keisha Nicole, hey, listen, we're taking this big old cruise on the Resilient Lady, the Voyage Resilient Lady to the Bahamas with Ricky Smiley and that one voyage cruise, okay? When we get off the boat on the beach in the Bahamas in Bimini, T.I. performing, Rick Ross and more. 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It's future.

0: Cardi, Kehlani. 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A-Town's one hip hop and R&B station. Keisha Nicole on this 3-day Memorial Day weekend. Hope we're treating you good so far. Look, I got these tickets to go see Martin Lawrence. He's going to be on stage right here in H-Town Friday, June 5th. 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We're going to go to the next person, okay? Once again, that is box to 24042. 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

Keisha Nicole, countdown to the party, baby. Listen, the Vox Boys in the mix all weekend long, kicking off at noon today. So we're just less than 10 minutes away from turning up your three-day Memorial Day weekend. Hey, no drinking and driving out there. Make sure you get that Uber or Lyft if you plan on being outside and partying. And you can always keep up with me on Instagram, at Keisha Nicole. Have a blessed one.

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3: 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We want you to come back. Come back.
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6: Yeah.

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13: Uh-oh.
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12: You know, they used to.
13: They're still doing it.
12: 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I think they advanced technology where they know how you sharing, and then they started charging you for sharing your passcode if you went beyond a certain limit.
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12: 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You can get it back now, because that ain't tripping. They say, hey, you can share it now. We want you to come back. Come back.
1: I'm calling my brother right after this.
12: Yeah, I know.
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2: 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May you ask for my girl, Miss Sean. May you ask for my girl, Miss Ware. May you tell my girl, Shaz, I said, what's up? And may you please let them know so they can hook you up. 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
0: It's the Shim Sham of the day.
6: All right, America. If you don't know what an IVF is, it's an in vitro fertilization. That's what they fertilize the eggs with sperm outside of the body, and they put it in a woman, and she carried the baby, and they have a baby. Well, what went wrong with this one right here? A couple that wanted to have a baby, they did the IVF, and they said, we want to have a great baby. Everything was innocent. The baby came out, but the baby didn't resemble either side of the family. The grandmama was looking at the baby, looking confused. She was looking at some of the old baby photos, juggling. Said that baby got different features. She ain't even got her nose. What she look like? Then one of them supportedly said they got suspicious when people keep saying she ain't got your mama's nose, she ain't got daddy's ears, she ain't got mama's eyes or the daddy's eyes or the auntie's forehead. The joke kept on going and kept going, and then they found out that it was a mix-up.
12: Uh-oh.
6: They gave them the wrong fertilization eggs and all that from the IVF. And they should have known it, because I'm just going to say this.
2: Uh-oh.
12: The baby was black.
6: Oh. Yep.
2: Parents were white.
6: And they just thought that. But then what they did, they started searching in their background to see if any congregation that happened between two mixed couples that may have been down and, you know, passed on the genes.
2: Congregation?
6: Yeah, they congregated together. They had to find out. You had to go, what's that thing called? Well, you can look up your history.
2: Oh, like Ancestry.
6: Yeah, Ancestry.com. Yeah, yeah. And look at this right here. They decided, no. I carried this baby for 9 months. We're going to love this baby.
2: Amen.
6: We're going to love it.
2: Hallelujah.
6: And they actually found who the real parents are.
12: So you mean these white people decide to keep this black baby?
6: Yep.
2: Why not?
6: And they found out who the real parents are, and they said, nah, we keeping this. This is our baby.
12: Nah, you ain't keeping my baby. Nah,
2: Angelina,
12: come on
2: now. Angelina Jolie style. That's my black baby. You better back off my black baby. No, I carried that baby.
12: No. You better get my YN here.
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1: Good morning, A-Town. And this Memorial Day weekend, we broke the record. We had everybody from every city, every nation, from out of town, out the country, here in Houston.
2: That's right. You know that, JQ.
1: Because I saw them. I saw Chicago, L.A., Vegas, Montreal. Dubai was here because, hey, things going on over there. So they said, let's party here.
3: What? They went from Honduras to Houston, baby. We on 10.
1: And they threw in the H up and probably trying to do a get a place up.
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2: I think both y'all on something.
1: Yeah. That's right. Love and happiness.
0: 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It's the Memorial Day Mix Weekend, powered by Hennessy.
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4: Uh-oh.
1: Because we used to share our passcodes and everything. 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
4: Used to.
1: You know, they used to.
4: Oh,
1: they
4: still, I still on that.
1: They,
4: I ain't
1: they still
4: you.
1: Doing it. Yeah, they still are. Doing it. But at the beginning, they didn't know. I think they advanced technology where they know how you sharing, and then they started charging you for sharing your passcode if you went beyond a certain limit.
4: Ooh.
1: And because of all of this, people started being what we need to be. Fight the power!
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1: And they canceled their subscription, and they dropped 15% in the subscription drop.
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2: That's me.
4: Yeah.
1: Well, you ain't got to worry. You can get it back now, because that ain't tripping. They say, hey, you can share it now. We want you to come back. Come back.
2: I'm calling my brother right after this.
1: Yeah, I know.
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1: 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Your boy G-Man right here on 97.9 The Box. Whatever you got going on today, you at the pool, you at the beach, or if you just barbecuing like me. Yeah, I got the barbecue pit on top of the roof. I'm slinging some fajitas, some pork ribs. Hey, hit me up at G-Man979 on all socials. Let me know what you got going on for this Memorial Day Weekend, all right?
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each time I say my name is Drizzy, and ain't nobody realer. 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
1: Keisha Cole wishing you a happy Memorial Day weekend. 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If you put, look, hit me on Instagram at Keisha Cole. I'm trying to give me a plate today. Let me not say that because you can't eat everybody food though, for real. 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
8: All right, y'all, check this out. So a man's in Planet Fitness in Florida, and he's doing his bench press. And you know what? Right before they closed, they deactivated his membership at closing while he was mid-workout. And instead of taking that from a sign of the Lord to go home, the man just sat in the parking lot waiting for Planet Fitness to close down. This way it got good. He got his workout bag out, came out, broke into the gym, turned the lights on, set up 225 on the bench, J-Mac, and knocked out his reps and did an extra one. He put the weights back up all good and nice and neat, and right when he was getting ready to walk up out of there, the police walked in and arrested him and said, man, why would you break into a place like that and do that? He said, man, I had to get my reps in. He said, well, now you're going to be repping in the jail cell, dog.
15: And they be pumping that iron in jail, too, so he's going to be in the right place.
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1: Good morning, A-Town. And this Memorial Day weekend, we broke the record. We had everybody from every city, every nation, from out of town, out the country here in Houston.
2: How did you know that, JQ?
1: Because I saw them. I saw Chicago, L.A., Vegas, Montreal. Dubai was here because, hey, things going on over there. 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
3: What? They went from Honduras to Houston, baby. We on 10.
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1: Yeah. 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Love and happiness.
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0: It's the Shim Sham of the day.
1: All right, America. If you don't know what an IVF is, it's an in vitro fertilization. That's where they fertilize the eggs with sperm outside of the body, and they put it in a woman, she carry the baby, and they have a baby. Well, what went wrong with this one right here? A couple that wanted to have a baby, they did the IVF, and they said, we want to have a great baby. And everything was innocent. The baby came out, but the baby didn't resemble either side of the family. The grandmama was looking at the baby, looking confused. She was looking at some of the old baby photos, jugs. Said that baby got different features. She ain't even got a nose. What she look like? Then one of them supporters said they got suspicious when people keep saying, she ain't got your mama's nose. She ain't got daddy's ears. She ain't got mama's eyes or the daddy's eyes or the auntie's forehead. The joke kept on going and kept going. And then they found out that it was a mix-up.
2: Uh-oh.
1: They gave them the wrong fertilization eggs and all that from the IVF. And they should have known it because I'm just going to say this.
3: Uh-oh.
2: The baby was black.
1: Yep.
3: Parents were white.
1: And they just thought that. But then what they did, they started searching in their background to see if any congregation that happened between two mixed couples that may have been down and, you know, passed on the genes.
3: Congregation?
1: Yeah, they congregated together. They had to find out. You had to go, what's that thing called? Well, you can look up your history.
3: Oh, like Ancestry?
1: Yeah, Ancestry.com.
3: Yeah,
1: and look at this right here. They decided, I carried this baby for 9 months. We're going to love this baby.
3: Amen.
1: We're going to love it.
3: Hallelujah.
1: And they actually found who the real parents are.
2: So you mean these white people decide to keep this black baby?
1: Yep.
3: Why not?
1: And they found out who the real parents are, and they said, nah, we keeping this. This our baby.
2: You ain't keeping my baby. Nah,
3: Angelina
2: come on
3: Angelina Jolie style. That's my black baby. You better back off my black baby. No, I carried that baby.
2: No. You better get my YN here.
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Mr. Hem.

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1: And if you come early, you are officially a part of the setup committee.
2: For real. And if you come late, you got to clean up.
1: Come on, folks. Don't do us like that. Also, the bottle that you bring to the cookout, folks.
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1: That's for the party kicking.
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0: It's the Shim Sham of the day.
15: All right, America. If you don't know what an IVF is, it's an in vitro fertilization. That's where they fertilize the eggs with sperm outside of the body, and they put it in a woman, and she carried the baby, and they have a baby. Well, what went wrong with this one right here? A couple that wanted to have a baby, they did the IVF, and they said, we want to have a great baby. Everything was innocent. The baby came out, but the baby didn't resemble either side of the family. The grandmama was looking at the baby, looking confused. She was looking at some of the old baby photos, juggling. Said that baby got different features. She ain't even got a nose. What she look like? Then one of them supportedly said they got suspicious when people keep saying she ain't got your mama's nose, she ain't got daddy's ears, she ain't got mama's eyes or the daddy's eyes or the auntie's forehead. The joke kept on going and kept going, and then they found out that it was a mix-up.
18: Uh-oh.
15: They gave them the wrong fertilization eggs and all that from the IVF. And they should have known it, because I'm just going to say this.
19: Uh-oh.
18: The baby was black.
15: Oh. Yep.
19: The parents were white.
15: And they just thought that. But then what they did, they started searching in their background to see if any congregation that happened between two mixed couples that may have been down and, you know, passed on the genes.
19: Congregation?
15: Yeah, they congregated together. They had to find out. You had to go, what's that thing called? Well, you can look up your history.
19: Oh, like Ancestry?
15: Yeah, Ancestry.com.
19: Yeah, yeah.
15: And look at this right here. They decided, no. I carried this baby for 9 months. We're going to love this baby.
19: Amen.
15: We're going to love it.
19: Hallelujah.
15: And they actually found who the real parents are.
18: So you mean these white people decide to keep this black baby?
15: Yep.
19: Why not?
15: And they found out who the real parents are, and they said, nah, we keeping this our baby.
18: Nah, you ain't keeping my baby. Nah,
19: Angelina,
18: come on
19: now. Angelina Jolie style. That's my black baby. You better back off my black baby. No, I carried that baby.
18: No. You better get my YN here.
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1: It's the Shim Sham of the day.
0: All right, America. If you don't know what an IVF is, it's an in vitro fertilization. That's what it fertilized the eggs with sperm outside of the body, and they put it in a woman, she carried a baby, and they have a baby. Well, what went wrong with this one right here? A couple that wanted to have a baby, they did the IVF, and they said, we want to have a great baby. And everything was innocent. The baby came out, but the baby didn't resemble either side of the family. The grandmama was looking at the baby, looking confused. She was looking at some of the old baby photos, jokes. Said that baby got different features. She ain't even got a nose. What she look like? Then one of them supportedly said they got suspicious when people keep saying, she ain't got your mama's nose. She ain't got daddy's ears. She ain't got mama's eyes or the daddy's eyes or the auntie's forehead. The joke kept on going and kept going. And then they found out that it was a mix-up.
13: Uh-oh.
0: They gave them the wrong fertilization eggs and all that from the IVF. And they should have known it because I'm just going to say this.
2: Uh-oh.
13: The baby was black.
0: Oh. Yep.
2: The parents were white.
0: And they just thought that. But then what they did, they started searching in their background to see if any congregation that happened between two mixed couples that may have been down and, you know, passed on the genes.
2: Congregation?
0: Yeah, they congregated together. They had to find out. You had to go, what's that thing called? Well, you can look up your history.
2: Oh, like Ancestry?
0: Yeah, Ancestry.com. Yeah, yeah. And look at this right here. They decided, I carried this baby for 9 months. We're going to love this baby.
2: Amen.
0: We're going to love it.
2: Hallelujah.
0: And they actually found who the real parents are.
13: So you mean these white people decide to keep this black baby?
0: Yep.
2: Why not?
0: And they found out who the real parents are, and they said, nah, we keeping this. This our baby.
13: Nah, you ain't keeping my baby. Nah,
2: Angelina,
13: come on
2: Angelina Jolie style. That's my black baby. You better back off my black baby. No, I carried that baby.
13: No. You better get my YA in here.
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0: One of our favorite streaming platform, Netflix, who just recently update prices again in 2026 are now looking back at their shareholders and saying, we done effed up, man. Because we used to share our passcodes and everything. And they start getting...
2: Used to.
0: You know, they used to. They still,
2: I'm still doing it.
0: But at the beginning, they didn't know. I think they advanced technology where they know how you sharing, and then they started charging you for sharing your passcode if you went beyond a certain limit.
2: Ooh.
0: And because of all of this, people started being what we need to be. Fight the power!
2: We have to.
0: And they canceled their subscription and they dropped 15% in the subscription drop.
2: That was really the people that was logged in other people's houses, that 15%.
0: That's what it was.
2: Those were people that probably just got knocked right off.
13: That's me.
2: Yeah.
0: Well, you ain't got to worry. You can get it back now because that ain't tripping. They say, hey, you can share it now. We want you to come back. Come back.
13: Look, I'm calling my brother right after this.
0: Yeah, I know.
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23: 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It's your boy Zero the Crooked. And yeah, we doing it big for Memorial Day weekend. 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If you ain't got no cue, get out of my face. Know what I'm talking about?
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0: in the rap and I'm ghost. 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
1: DJ Iceberg.
0: She thinks she leave when she driving the sport. Real over everything, unenforced. 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Yeah, Mrs. Trendsetter, whatever she do, they bite.

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1: Keisha Cole wishing you a happy Memorial Day weekend. 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If you went, look, hit me on Instagram at Keisha Nicole. I'm trying to give me a plate today. 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Nothing but good people, good vibes, good energy all weekend long. 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